ask me now, I'm going down. And my name is Bobby Brown. Watch me now, I'm going down. And my name is Bobby Brown. Watch

You just don't seem to have as much to lose. Strange how the night moves.